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3: 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Pastor G, come on. A track for all the homies I grew up with in the hood. Mabel Rain, there at CBC. Yeah, Fancil Dube, Edmund Kuya, Tyrone.

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Sunday one, Sunday the right direction. The Sunday one, kana pata. The Sunday one, kana tuma bakos. The Sunday one, kana simbalet. The Sunday one.

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1: Thank you, Jesus. Oh, Jehovah. Siza kuwe, sizingane zakho bawo, sizocela ukhuseleko, sisindise bawo kuzo zonke indlela zethu. 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